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Around this time period, Verona was also a place where the new sounds, surprising polyphony, and other musical explorations of the Italian Ars Nova flourished. While in Verona, theorist and composer Marchetto da Padova wrote about these principles in his treatise Lucidarium. Here's Marchetto's Ave Corpus Sanctum Adolescens Proto Martyr.

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1: Dmitri Kovalevsky wrote the incidental music for a kid's play called The Inventor and the Comedians, which was staged in Moscow. 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